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12: Thank you so much and good morning. 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
12: 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Stopping others from holding political meetings is taking Kenya backwards. If you want votes, ask for them peacefully. Even I asked for votes and was denied. But I went back and tried again. 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
0: 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Thank you. That is the argument that I got from Eldred. And I like the spirit.
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0: 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Cost of living ule tokwa takuruga merera. 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
0: 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Kwa kumashiwa na ilofiru genu wapate ginya degrees. 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
1: 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Our sense of patriotism is going to be tested. What gift could you give this government than seeing opposition leaders either calling each other names in public? We as Jubilee are determined to stay in this for the long haul.
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0: 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Anyway, okone wa ukene FM Rebel Top. 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
0: 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Thank you, thank you.
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0: Vivlai, Nilnot, Nyandarua County Yode, Jafine, North Kinangop, Nyakio, ni 92.8, Gukena FM, Gakanigaito. 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
4: Kenyans want the goon culture in their country swept out once and for all. On abductions, extrajudicial killings, Kenyans told me that they know the state is funding goons and death squads to terrorize their own citizens. Kenyans told me that none of this should be allowed to pass without consequence. Someone must pay.
3: Ida nyorori ugasha guanyo yete a Kenya no mareda riri wa mishara yao ushokyo kumana na murigo wa magoti uria utogetio mishara ine yao.
4: The reading of the payslip has greatly reduced people's earnings, household incomes and affected purchasing power. Workers won't back their valuable payslip.
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6: Kenyans want the goon culture in their country swept out once and for all. On abductions, extrajudicial killings, Kenyans told me that they know the state is funding goons and death squads to terrorize their own citizens. Kenyans told me that none of this should be allowed to pass without consequence. Someone must pay.
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